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We were close together. We tripped the wall, we scaled the graveyard. Ancient shapes were all around us. The wet dew felt fresh beside the fog.

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You got a woman waiting for you, dear. All you ever gotta do is be a good man one time to one woman.

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It's falling away from me. Life's falling away from me.